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0: 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She's unsure if it was actually a vehicle backfiring or not.
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2: San 1430.
0: Good.
2: If you want to divert and check that house, or just go to A1 there.
0: Yeah, just go to Dairy. I'll fly that way. They have three units here with a drone.

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0: I did link up with the dairy unit while checking the court area. You relayed that information to them, and he's going to disperse it amongst his group.
1: Yeah, boss.

0: 3-0 from headquarters.
1: 3-0, Auburn, Wilson.
0: 3-0, can you check the area of Three Twin Isles? The caller there said that her neighbor's dog has been barking all day, and there should be nobody home. She would just like the dog to stop barking.
1: Copy, 3-2.

0: Headquarters, San Fulton.
1: Henry.
0: Check the court area along with Cumberland Farms. Negative contact there. The air unit will be checking the rail trail.

0: course, 3-0.
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1: Hey, from 3 was the caller. She said her neighbor was the one with the barking dog. 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
1: Standby.
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Respond 16, Ash Street. 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
0: 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I've walked the block and I've not heard the dog bark besides them. I'm going to try to make contact at 3.
1: Southern. Have evaluation for a juvenile who is missing for over an hour.

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1: 7.
0: 6-8, I'll be clear.
1: 7.

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0: 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This seems more like a neighborhood dispute, but I advise the other people to have their dogs tracked by them. 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
1: Hello.

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0: 39, can you check a motor vehicle complaint? It's coming towards Mammoth on 102 from the flea market. It's going to be a black Infiniti Q50 with New Hampshire 539-3827.
1: Copy. What do they got on the vehicle?
0: It's going to be swerving, possible drunk driver is what the caller said.
1: Copy. Ken, Pillsbury, Ken Road.
2: Vehicle does come back out of Hampstead. It also looks like we've had contact with a DUI back in 24.
1: Copy, is the RP still behind it?
0: RP is still behind it. She said it is going into the other side of the road and almost going off the road.
1: Copy.

0: 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She's just passing Young. That car is going to be in a white Mazda behind it.
1: 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I'll be waiting for it.

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0: And we're south.
2: 6-2 headquarters, what is the cross?
1: You're going to be at Gilcrest and Catesby.

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1: 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He's active, negative 2-3 out of Hampstead.

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1: What do you need for an answer?
0: Nothing.
1: St. West, the R.O. Hunt, Henry Union, Nora Tom, for Jillian, George, Ida, Lincoln, Lincoln, Ida, Adam, Nora, 04-17-2004.
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0: 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Do you have Sarah Williams as the RO?
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0: 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I'm code 5.
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1: Okay.
0: In the area of 458 Mammoth with New Hampshire Vanity, H. Henry, E. Edward, Y. Yang, O. Ocean, K. King, A. Adam. Again, New Hampshire, H. E. Y. O. K. K.
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0: Got it.

0: Okay,
1: 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I'll be checking on a vehicle in the St. Mary's Plaza.
0: Okay.
1: Gonna be New Hampshire, Charles 4 Mary. Charles 4 Mary, New Hampshire.
0: Seven. CRO Kevin is active, negative 23.

0: Cameron was active.
1: Stand by one. The RO shows us Kevin O'Brien as well.
0: Copy, I'm out with Cameron.
1: He is showing active on youth license, negative 23.
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0: country.
1: Excuse me, Mass 4, George Victor Paul, 88. Mass 4, George Victor Paul, 88. Mass.
0: So, Pat, what's your cheese?
1: McDonald's.
0: So, Pat, thank you.

0: Okay.
1: Yeah, Mike Charlie Zero.
0: Charlie has a Hector, stand by. I'm not seeing it at 22 says.
1: I have a mass ID in hand if you want me to go with your code.
0: Okay.
1: Sam Adam 417-1861. 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
0: Stand by, he's showing active.

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0: 28 Jerry Town Line, it's going to be PSV Massachusetts 10 tag 5 T Town B Boston C Charles 54 5 TBC 54.
1: Okay.
0: Probably PSV out of Mass.
1: Okay.
0: So on the block for Fusion.
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1: Ma'am, it's on Shell Hunter, his location.
0: Thank you. The RO is showing suspended and RO.
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0: 10-5. Three-five from headquarters.
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0: Are you out with the RO, Daniel?
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0: 10-5, I can send you an image to your 10-9. He is suspended, showing a restraining order as well.
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0: 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Do you have the RO as Matthew?
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0: 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Calling 6-2.
1: Good. Yep.
0: Cosenza area of 83 Hall Road. I have a caller reporting a tree down blocking half the road.

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0: 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We've got New Hampshire 399-3152. 399-3152.

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0: That's for Rich, running after the negative 23.
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1: 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Is he all set?
0: Sanjay is active out of Andover, negative 23.
1: Got it.

0: 35, can you send 4?
1: 4 is the registered owner of the vehicle.
0: It's showing as a Sanjay call.
1: Copy. 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
0: Perfect.
1: Loss of call, Peking, A. Adam, U Union, L. Lincoln. First of Hemang, H. Henry, E. Edward, M. Mary. A. Adam, N. Nora, G. George. Date of birth is going to be 10-10-94. 10-10-94, out of mass.

0: K5, no 22 is coming back. You on the coast?
1: Affirmative. Out of mass, Sam, 56, 48, 45, 53, S, 56, 48, 45, 53.

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0: Bye.
1: Code 5. Where does that vehicle come back to?
0: Come back to a Jane Keeling. She's active, negative 23. Shows it's on a Honda Accord color white.
1: Well, they've got an operator.
0: Copy.
1: Last of Keeling, some spelling. First of Corey, Charles Ocean Robert Young. Middle initials P. Paul. Date of birth is 10-12-85.
0: Supply showing active negative 36.
1: Copy. I'm seeing that registration is under vehicle. Can you confirm?
0: Confirm. Registration expired as of November 30th of 25.
1: Copy. 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
0: 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David Adam Mary Ida Adam Nora 2, DAMIAN 2.
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0: 10-3.
1: 2-2, my code is NHL 146-47487. NHL 146-47487.
0: Step on. Our subject is active at Manchester, negative 23.
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0: Attention off duty battalion chief, staffing recall. Attention off duty battalion chief, staffing recall. Battalion chief committed to building fire in Hampstead. And the tone 0305.
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0: Last of McDonald, McDonald. 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
0: Do we know if that was possibly a suspect vehicle?
1: It's unknown. 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They don't know if she was involved or if somebody else was involved. They're just trying to have her make contact with them.
0: Copy. 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
1: Only motor vehicle stops.
0: Thank you. 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Nashua Mammoth.
1: Tell me.
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1: 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Hyundai Tucson, MSP number 11 to Scott.

0: 33. Who did that car come back to?
1: Comes back to Scott South.
0: Copy. I made contact with Mom. She said that Hillary is currently in Tennessee, but we were able to make contact via 10-9. She's going to be calling Gloucester.
1: Perfect.
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0: Last name, Henry Ocean, Tom, Charles, Henry, King, Ida, Sam, first name Matthew, date of birth 7109.

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0: Nashville, Gilchrist, 507-7858. New Hampshire, 507-7858. I'm going to be on Hampton now.
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0: Carlisle, Roger 2 is on the air.
1: Roger 2 on the air.
2: Yeah, 3 on the air, 2.
1: Yeah, 3 on the air.

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0: The 6-4 is out. 6-4 mid. It's going to leave 3-1.

0: 76 and 33 from headquarters. 25 Lincoln Drive. Full welfare check on 72-year-old Peter Donovan. Caller states Peter's had some recent health issues and that he's not answering the door or his phone. His car is in the garage.
1: 10-5 Lincoln Drive. 33.

0: 7633. 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He was sleeping in.
1: 7635. I'm on Lincoln now.
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0: 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We're clear.
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0: Can you respond to 27 Oak Ridge Drive? Attempt contact with John Russell, born in 1960. Advise him that his wallet was turned into Tingsboro PD.
1: Yeah, 5 Oak Ridge.

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1: Pepper.
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0: 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I'm going to be looking for a black Ford F-150, New Hampshire 558-6495. 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

0: 4-0 from headquarters.
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0: Can you respond on 266 Mammoth Road? Speak with the resident and his 11-year-old son about a suspicious van that was in their driveway on either Monday or Tuesday.
1: Copy.

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1: Cougar.
0: That number answered on callback. They don't speak English and was disconnected, FYI.

0: 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You're gonna be looking for a gray Honda CR-V, New Hampshire 5714386 for motor vehicle complaint.
1: Copy, where's it coming back?
0: It was back out of Nashua. Caller states vehicles traveling in excess of 60 to 70 miles an hour was passing vehicles over the double yellow.

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0: 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But an off-duty LFT just advised me he was went eastbound from me with a couple minutes ago.
1: Copy, thank you.

Engine 1421, respond 93 northbound, mile marker 16.2 for reported brush fire. Engine 1421, respond Interstate 93 northbound, mile marker 16.2 for reported brush fire. Rockingham Road, Manchester Town Line.

0: Snake Order, same two.
1: Same two.
0: Negative contact, I'm clear.
1: Same five.
2: I also checked to the Dairy Hell Line, negative contact, be there.
1: Ten five.

0: Changeling.
1: Let's see on chain mistake, please. Mile marker 16 appears to be extinguished in July after me.
0: I'm seeing on mile marker 16 with CPD. Fire has been extinguished. Be investigating with ma'am.

0: problem.
1: Hi, I'm answering.
0: Firm in a small area, about 5 square feet, that was the clearest prior to arrival. We've overhauled it, and we're in service, can't turn it in.
1: Reporting an area of 5 square feet. Was extinguished prior to arrival. You did overhaul. Concrete square.

0: 33. 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
1: 30, do you copy?
0: Can I meet you over at Memorial Circle? 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
1: 10-3.
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1: It's going to be 17000. Again, 17000.
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1: Roger.
0: Just pulled a call. There were several motorcycles on Delta Drive. I moved them along quickly.

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0: Engine 2, responding. Engine 2, the caller will be waiting on the rock wall in front of the pond for you.

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0: Well, can you just check the area of Orchard View Drive at Nashville Road for a report of at least four juveniles running in and out of the roadway?
1: Roger, call.
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1: Devil.
0: See Woodmont Ave, Charlie Building for a headache. P3, P1, Ladder 2. First one, 50 Woodmont Ave, to Charlie Building for a headache. General Stark Drive to Governor Bell Drive.

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1: 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Charlie Billing.

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1: 4-0, Gilchrist.
0: I'm just going to go all the way down to the end of Gilchrist. We just want to start poking around plazas along the side.
1: Copy.
2: 22 Sam 2, just about at the bottom of Gilchrist now. You can start taking side roads as well. Copy. Headquarters, same too.
3: Andrew.
2: Just open a call for a suspicious person reported by Sam 9 on Gilchrist. Wearing a black shirt, khakis with glasses.
3: Copy.

0: This is Sam 2, one way to units. That post appears was actually in Derry, in 1012. It was near the 102 Derry line. If we just check, maybe I need that subject for them.
1: Voyager.

0: Roger. Roger. Roger, Barry, telephone, nothing found. I'll be there.
1: That's all.
2: Two, 12, clear.
1: That's all.

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0: 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Meet room 323.
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